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2: Sunny, 21, medium chance of showers today, most likely during this evening. Then tomorrow, showers easing, 17. Sunday, sunny and 19. And then Monday, mostly sunny and 22. It is 6 degrees in Casuarina and 9 in Cottesloe.
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3: Oh, well, we finally made it. Welcome to Friday, the 31st of July. Happiest of birthdays to you. Hope you have a great one and a fantastic weekend as well. We'll kick it off with our very own Ernie Dingo, actor, TV presenter, and also a bit of a comedian as well. Ernie is 70 today.
2: Look, he's done so many things, but I go back to Fast Forward and some of the work that he did there.
4: I'm Robert Gottliebson, and I'm here to talk about that big fella, money.
5: You just stick with me, because I'm always in the black.
3: To the world of tennis now, arguably one of the best female tennis players ever. Happy 75th birthday to Yvonne Goolagong-Cawley, who won Wimbledon in 1971 and in 1980, becoming the first Indigenous woman to win the Wimbledon singles titles. Happy birthday, Yvonne. Now, you may not share her views, but no one can deny her skills as an author. Happy 61st birthday to billionaire author J.K. Rowling, who, of course, gave us Harry Potter. Gosh, love that show. And also the books. In fact, the book was rejected by 12 different publishers before she found a publisher who liked it. Who's laughing now, hey? Happy birthday, JK. Our next birthday boy starred as a very young thug who threatened Michael Jackson in the Bad Music video, and that young thug was Wesley Snipes, who is 64 today. He's been in plenty of movies like White Men Can't Jump, Blade, that was pretty cool, and the fantastic movie Passenger 57.
6: Charlie, you ever play roulette?
7: On occasion.
6: Well, let me give you a word of advice. Always bet on black.
3: Good advice, mate. Happy 52nd birthday to seven-time Logie winner, including the Gold Logie, Asha Keddy, probably best known for her role as Dr. Nina in Offspring, but she's also been in some fantastic shows like Love My Way, Strife, and an awesome miniseries. If you haven't seen it yet, it's called Fake, and it's opposite David Wenham, and she plays a magazine writer who's a bit on the insecure side, and she thinks she's met her Prince Charming.
8: What does trust look like to you? To trust that I'm enough? Sweet dreams are made of this. What is this?
9: I have a disgusting amount of money. Do you see yourself living here?
8: I do trust him.
10: You're going to a remote cape with a man you just met on a dating app?
11: I'm sorry, but you haven't met his kids yet. You haven't been to his place. It's like you're his dirty little secret or something.
3: Yeah, seriously, if you haven't seen it, it is called Fake and it is wonderful. Okay, happy birthday to a true icon of Aussie music and our good friend Russell Morris. 78 today is Russ.
2: Some very early work there with Somebody's Image, into the solo career. This one got a run at 6 this morning.
3: Remember when he did the acoustic version in here? Yeah. So talented. And finally, hailing from Ireland on this day, 53 years ago, was the one and only male component of the family group The Corrs. It's a happy birthday to James Corr.
2: Just rolling out a few of their hits here.
3: Oh, I love The Corrs.
2: There's another one.
3: They were good at the RAC Arena a couple of years ago.
2: Nine past Brilliant. Eight, forever classic, six legs. Happy birthday, Jim Corr.

0: A little bit of the cause for Jim Corr's birthday today. Forever Classic 6AX, Nat and Westo Classic Brekkie for Fox Removals. It is 12 past 8 before 9. We've got to go a round of the piggy bank. That is your chance to win free money. At the moment, though, we've got to do this.
1: You're unbelievable.
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3: Stop me now. I'm having such a good time. I'm having a ball.
4: The Commonwealth Games have been catching Nat and Westo's eye, in particular, a brand new dancing superhero.
5: Up in the sky, it's a bird, it's a plane. Nay, it is Mop Man.
0: Mop Man, yes.
5: A Scottish cleanup has been entertaining the crowds at the Hydro Arena in Glasgow during the Commonwealth Games.
0: Yes.
5: Now, in his repertoire, he's got the worm, the sweep, got some twerking in there. Sadly, missing was the sprinkler.
0: Oh, yeah, he did some impressive splits.
5: I know, mate. Now I've got a job for you, Mop Man. The 6AX kitchen has not seen a wet mop in about 20 years, mate. So you're welcome anytime.
4: Mick from Bullsbrook told us about the time he found something extraordinary.
6: About 40-odd years ago, me and a few of my mates riding around the car park at La Plaza Bedford Shopping Centre. Anyway, we're sitting there on the curb and we see a money bag with about $400-odd in it.
5: So what did you do with it?
6: Oh, we had a fat old time. We caught a taxi down to Adventure World. We had a fat old day down there. We roller skating and bought bits for our bikes and just ate like kings for a few weeks. We're living the dream.
5: I'm glad that money went to responsible kids.
6: We had a good time with it.
4: Nat bared all when she brought up a video of some blokes doing a nudie run on the Gold Coast.
5: I love a nudie run. I've had my own nudie run. I told you about when I was in uni and I had my friends round. And I was short of money. I was in university. $50 is $50. They bet me that I wouldn't ride my motorcycle with no top on. I'll take that $50 from you right then. But as I was in West Perth, there was cars coming. It was 11 o'clock at night, so I was trying to hide behind wheelie bins on my motorbike. It went really well.
0: Yeah.
4: And we learned something about Westo when Chris from South Lake told us about what annoys her.
7: When you go up to like a big shopping centre and you get these intergenerational families and they like to walk about 10 abreast and they dawdle and you can't get past them and they usually have one or two screaming children with them. For the love of God, you're blocking the entire arcade off.
0: The dawdling posse though, there is an upside to that. I use them as a screen for when you're going past charitable organisations. Yes. I get behind the family of 15 and kind of camouflage myself.
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9: 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Traffic hazard with debris, Tonkin Highway southbound exit 2 Neves Road in Bullsbrook, the tyre in the left turn lane. The Mitchell Freeway is slow inbound at Reed Highway, the Quinana Freeway busy at Ankstill Road and South Street to Cranford Avenue. And delays on Tonkin Highway northbound from Kelvin Road to Hale Road, Rye Highway busy northbound, Nicholson Road and Great Eastern Highway bypass in both directions at Tonkin Highway. 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

0: 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Your home of the Beatles in Perth. It's 26 past 8. Classic breaking Nat and Westo for Fox Removals. And it is...
1: Will the piggy pay out?
2: I hope so.
3: I'd love that.
1: The 6AX Piggy Bank.
0: Piggy bank stuffed full of a new cash amount because late yesterday we got another winner. So we'd already had Alice from Swanview picking up $731. And then late yesterday, Marianne from Lockridge, another $577. So there's a new amount in there. You listen for the cue to call. We had ours. They happen all day. And then you just guess how much cash is in there. And Dee, in West Swan, you know how this works.
4: Yes.
0: So higher or lower, it's an amount between zero, it will never be that, and 1,080 or 1,080. If you win some cash, what would you use it for?
4: I don't know, it might splurge and do something nice for my husband.
0: No, just do it for yourself.
5: Dee. Stuff the husband. Okay, so we've only had two guesses for this new amount, Dee. Are you feeling confident?
4: Yes.
5: Good.
0: Oh, okay.
5: I love confidence. All right, Dee. What do you think is inside Wilbur, our piggy bank mate, in dollars? What do you reckon it is?
4: $580.
0: $580. Right. We go to the pig. Oh, that is incorrect.
5: Oh, okay. Your guess of $580, it needs to be lower than $580.
4: Okay.
0: All right. Make a note of that, but maybe not while you're driving. And good luck. We're going to stick you in the call of the week draw. Somebody will win that before 9, the Sandifan wine. But more chances with Piggy Bank all day. Track everybody's guesses. It gives you a better chance of winning because the longer you listen, the better the chance of picking up the cash in 6AX's Piggy Bank.
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16: Mostly sunny, a late shower expected. 21 the top for Perth.
2: From the Capital Radio 6IX newsroom, I'm Scott Maiman. Australia has lost a giant of our music industry. Journalist and broadcaster Glenn A. Baker has died after a recent but unknown illness. Known for his vast music knowledge, Baker won a variety of awards over the past 40 years. He was the manager of the band Old 55. He was also the editor of Billboard magazine for more than 20 years. Glenn A. Baker was 74. WA's Premier says there's no evidence to suggest the H5 bird flu has spread locally in Western Australia. Earlier this week, authorities confirmed some local transmission has occurred between seabirds in South Australia, and they expect the virus to keep spreading among wildlife. Roger Cook says WA authorities are on alert, and they're urging the public to be watchful.
3: It's a concerning situation in South Australia. We have no new cases in Western Australia, but vigilance is our key weapon here, making sure that members of the community, wildlife sanctuaries, everyone is on the lookout. Avoid any bird that's looking distressed or injured. Record that bird. Report that bird.
2: US authorities have recovered the body of a missing Australian hiker in Wyoming. The 28-year-old man was attempting the famous Continental Divide Trail when his regular satellite check-ins stopped. It's believed he died after a suspected fatal fall from a ridgeline. Britain's Prime Minister, Andy Burnham, has weighed in on this week's debate over a plan by soccer's world governing body, FIFA, to sell stakes in major competitions such as the World Cup. FIFA has now promised national football associations $40 million each if they back its plan, as UEFA, which governs European football, accuses FIFA of enriching itself and its friends. Andy Burnham says football is not for sale.
16: Football does not belong to investors. It belongs to the people who fill the stands, stand on the touchlines week in, week out, rain or shine. The World Cup is not a product. It is the greatest competition in the world and it was never anyone's to sell. Dress the deal up however you like. Once you have sold a piece of it, you have sold out.
2: And it seems the FIFA deal is not working out. World football is facing a civil war with the European nations voting to boycott the World Cup if FIFA pushes ahead with the plan.
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2: The ASX ahead of the open this morning at 8,967. Gold selling at $4,108 an ounce. The Aussie dollar, 69 US cents, 12,689 Indonesian rupiah.
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2: Fremantle is looking to break another club record in tonight's clash with the Western Bulldogs at Optus Stadium. Dane Meffam reports.
18: A win tonight would see the Dockers register their 18th victory of the season. It surpasses their 2015 campaign of 17 wins with three games to go. They welcome back Hayden Young while Corey Wagner goes out through injury. The Bulldogs were dealt a blow during the week with Aaron Norton not making the trip west, but fellow forward Cody Waitman will also be managed. Latham Vandermeer and Louis Emmett come in. Last time the two sides met, it was a 12-point win to the Dockers back in round 8. First ball up at 10 past 6. Dame Meffam, Perth.
2: And that's the latest news update. I'm Scott Maiman from the Capital Radio Newsroom.
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19: 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Debris on Tonkin Highway, southbound exit 2 Neves Road in Bullsbrook with a tyre in the left turn lane. It's slow on the Mitchell Freeway around Warwick Road and Reed Highway inbound. Ranarapua busy, Ankerdale Road and south through to Cranford Avenue. Tonkin Highway slow in both directions at Wells Road East. Rohoa busy northbound at Nicholson Road and Tonkin Highway and southbound at Great Eastern Highway bypass. 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
20: Sunny and a 21 today. There is the medium chance of showers most likely during this evening and some light winds. Tomorrow, showers easing and 17. Sunday, sunny, 19. Monday, mostly sunny and 22. We have got 8 degrees in Gosnells, and in Gwellup, it is 13.

0: Tom Petty at 8:43, Forever Classic, 6AX with Nat and Westo. The classic brekkie for Fox Removals. It's, you know, we start very early, mm-hmm. and a lot of people are sort of getting up and starting their day while we're doing our work. And one thing I guess a lot of people do, whether they're working or working from home or retired or caring for kids or whatever, they get up and make a cup of coffee.
1: It's the first thing I do. I have a double shot every single morning.
0: Same here.
1: Even before a shower.
0: And, you know, the Nespresso does it for me.
1: Yep.
0: Not many coffee shops open at, you know, past 3-4 o'clock in the
1: Macca's.
0: Morning. Yeah, like I said, not many coffee shops open. But
1: coffee's all right, mate.
0: It's all right, you know. But have you come across the latest thing?
1: Mm-hmm.
0: It's a, let me get this right. It's a deconstructed iced latte.
1: Oh, it sounds nice. Just the iced latte. I'm a little bit confused with the deconstructed. Does that mean they just give me the ingredients and I have to put it together?
0: Bingo,
1: bango. Is that what it is?
0: Yeah.
1: I'm not paying money to make my own blooming iced coffee.
0: So you go, like, so isn't that part of the thing? You go to a coffee shop with a barista and you find your coffee shop and the barista that you like that makes the coffee the way that you want it, whether it's an iced latte or whatever, you know, long macchiato topped up, whatever your order is.
1: They do it for you. Here's $12.50. Give us the coffee.
0: $12.50. Well, you're getting paid more than some of us. But, you know, with this, you get the ice, the espresso, the milk, the syrup, and the cold foam all separately.
1: Oh, that's stupid.
0: In different cups.
1: That's stupid.
0: First of all,
1: is it Melbourne?
0: Waste. Oh, it probably is Melbourne. It could be here as well. But I think it's all coming. I think it's being driven by influencers.
1: Influencers. And by the way, that's not a real job. You a social influencer. It's not a real job.
0: You can't say influencer and just say, you've got to say it. Like, I'm an influencer.
1: I'm
0: and I'm making aspirational cafe. So, yeah, they take all these bits and pieces and film, like, whatever it is, a 10-second video shorts and then whack it up on the Insta. And
1: you do that far too well,
0: it's
1: mate.
0: It's my secret life. But, you know.
1: No. No, it's a firm no from me, mate. If I'm paying money, you do it for me.
0: Well,
1: what's the purpose?
0: I'm paying someone to do it for me. I'm paying, and then I'm doing their work, and I'm using five different cups that are all going to get thrown.
1: I tell you what, why don't you give me discount, give me all the ingredients, and then I'll whack it together. But if I'm paying full price for a deconstructed iced coffee, get out of town with your man bun.
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0: 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A traffic hazard with debris on Tonkin Highway southbound, the exit 2 Neves Road in Bullsbrook, the tyre in the left turn lane. The Mitchell Slough southbound, Warwick Road and Reed Highway. Ranapua busy, Axel Road and South Street to Cranford Avenue. Tonkin Highway underspeed southbound at Wellsboro Road East. Rye Highway is busy northbound at Nicholson Road and Tonkin Highway and southbound at Great Eastern Highway bypass. 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

0: 8:56, Forever Classic, 6AX. It is Nat and Westo wrapping up another classic brekkie for Fox Removal. So we might be out, but Tim ready to take over, going to set up your day, 30-minute music marathons, and then all day chances to win money with the piggy bank. That's with Tim, the Duck, Macca, all giving you shots at that.
1: And Wilbur. Let's not forget Wilbur.
0: Or whatever his name is, so oinks a lot.
1: That's cute,
0: and
1: oinks a lot.
0: We'll have a chance again on Monday to do that. And also, we'll be offering another Caller of the Week prize.
1: Yeah, next week it's going to be the six-pack of 1840 Sandiford wine, which is just gorgeous, worth over $200. This week's Caller of the Week prize is that fantastic $250 dining voucher for Sandiford's award-winning restaurant. And this week that goes to Mick from Bullsbrook. On you, Mick.
0: Mick was the... Didn't they find the $400 and then...
1: Oh, they went to Adventure World when they were teenagers and they found $400, took it to Adventure World. They took a taxi
0: from Bentley to Adventure World.
1: And they were skateboarding, then they were buying stuff for their bikes.
0: That's right. All you got to do is be a part of the show to get in that draw. So you can do that on Facebook, just comment there, or preferably, you know, give us a chat, call 9484-1080 for a chat. And Monday...
1: Yeah, we're talking about, you know, those Meta glasses that people wear and it records things?
0: That are $400 or $500 or whatever they are?
1: Brett has got some.
0: Yes.
1: And it's a bit spooky because you know when they're wearing them, they're recording everything.
0: Mm.
1: It goes into the cloud. It's all very magical.
0: Mm.
1: But... Kmart have just brought out an $89 version of those Meta glasses.
0: Which are very affordable.
1: Very affordable.
0: Compared to the Meta ones. So that means a lot
1: I
0: more people
1: know,
0: could be walking around
1: I
0: with...
1: I know.
0: There's cameras everywhere
1: and
0: already.
1: And it freaks me out because whenever I see a camera now, I suck my tummy in. So that means if anyone's wearing glasses near me, I'm going to be sucking my tummy in. So the question we're going to be asking on Monday, yes or no? To the Meta glasses, have you got a pair? Would you wear some, especially the $89 version from Anko?
0: All right. We'll have a fabulous weekend.
1: Yes. Go the Dockers tonight and don't forget to get your fuel before midnight Sunday. It's going up.
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6: Mostly sunny today, a late shower expected, 21 the top for Perth. From the Capital Radio 6IX newsroom, I'm Scott Maiman. Aussie rock music journalist and broadcaster Glenn A. Baker has died at the age of 74. Baker was the editor of Billboard magazine for more than 20 years and wrote 17 books. Entertainment journalist Richard Wilkins says Glenn A. Baker had an immense amount of knowledge and a way with words.
7: He loved to chat. He was very erudite. He knew everything about everything, and he was happy to share the information.
6: The Premier says releasing one of WA's worst serial pedophiles from prison under strict conditions is the best outcome the state can aim for. Prosecutors have opted not to seek an order to keep Dennis McKenna in custody. Instead, they're applying for a high-risk offender supervision order, which includes taxpayer-funded housing. Roger Cook says while McKenna's crimes against the boys in the 1970s and 80s were abhorrent, a High Court precedent means he cannot be held behind bars indefinitely.
8: This guy's disgusting. He's a horrible guy who's just done untold damage to his victims. I'd love it if we could have just kept him locked up, but that's not the law says. Through our legal representatives, the best possible outcome we can get is to make sure any release order is subject to the strictest and tightest conditions.
6: A WA country footballer has been banned for at least 32 games after facing the tribunal for a coward's punch hit, which left his opponent concussed. The Bridgetown player was cited for striking his opponent during a match last weekend in the South West Football League. After facing the tribunal, the player was handed a ban that was so big it was enough to trigger an automatic deregistration. Police are also still investigating the incident. Fogo is a no-go in the city of Gosnells. Brad McIntosh reports.
9: The long-awaited plan has been scrapped after the company running the project has gone broke. It was originally supposed to start early last year before being pushed back to start March this year due to equipment delays. The council has now said the program has been suspended as partner GoTerra entered liquidation earlier this month. It's believed the city is now considering other options. Brad McIntosh, Capital Radio News.
5: Now a 6IX finance update.
6: A short time ago, gold was selling at $4,103 an ounce. The Aussie dollar, 70 US cents, 12,687 Indonesian rupiah.
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6: In last night's AFL, Geelong beat Collingwood 97-72 at the MCG. Tom McCarthy says West Coast is not getting ahead of itself ahead of Sunday's clash with bottom-placed Richmond. The defender says the Eagles will bring their best.
10: Our mindset isn't to go in thinking we're going to win, because I think we sort of did that the last few times against Richmond. So we're going to bring the heat like we did against Brisbane. Obviously last week was a bit of a wonder to get. So we know how to play and we know how to beat Richmond. So we just needed to go out and do it.
6: And Aussie swimmers who won medals this week at the Commonwealth Games are set to receive cash bonuses from Gina Reinhardt. That's the latest news update. I'm Scott Maiman from the Capital Radio Newsroom.
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11: Well, a sunny day today for Perth, but possibly with a late shower, most likely later on this evening. 21 degrees today. Could have some showers tomorrow morning as well, but easing across the day, 17 degrees tomorrow. A nice sunny Sunday with a top of 19 degrees, and sunny Monday too, but again with the chance of a late shower, around 21 degrees.
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and roll magic from Heart on Perth's Forever Classic 6IX. It's a 30-minute music marathon. Thanks to Providence Lifestyle Resorts. Good morning. Tim in for your Friday. And I would love to give away some more money before the weekend with the 6IX Piggy Bank. You've been keeping track of those guesses and all of the amounts. Let's give you a guess in just a moment. The cue to call is coming up after John Farnham on 6IX.

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0: 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Another marathon coming up from 10 this morning.
1: Will the piggy pay out?
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0: Tim here, joined by Dot from Shoalwater. Dot, what do you need some money for right now?
4: Oh, I need some money for some fuel for travelling.
0: Nice. Where are you going?
4: Hoping to go up north.
0: That'd be great. Oh, wouldn't it be awesome that even with the crazy fuel prices, we could just top up a few tanks for you?
4: That would be fantastic, Tim. Thank you.
0: So have you been following along with the guesses so far with the piggy bank?
4: I have been. I know it's only early days, but I have been following.
0: It is. We're only a few guesses into a new round after Marianne from Lockridge grabbed some cash yesterday. So we know that the amount is somewhere always between zero and 1080. What do you reckon? How much is in the piggy bank?
4: I'm hoping it's $576.
0: Okay. Yeah, that'd get you a few tanks of fuel, I reckon.
4: Yes, it will.
0: What does the pig say about that guess, though? $576, piggy. Oh, I see.
4: Oh.
0: He says that is not the correct amount. Dot, sorry.
4: That's okay.
0: But as we continue to work on this, let me tell you and everyone else listening, the correct amount is actually lower than that.
4: Lower.
0: Yeah.
4: Okay. Thank you. Bye-bye.
0: No, thank you, Dot. And everyone else around Perth should be thanking Dot as well, because every guess gets us closer. And, of course, the longer you listen, the better your chances of winning with the piggy bank. We'll do it again soon on 6IX.
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I think it's kind of, it's a tie between CCR and Tina Turner, both absolutely awesome in their own way. 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

0: pellet to play 6IX. Beautiful. Michael Jackson's on the way for you really soon. And, oh, Split Enz, they were just in town not long ago. RAC Arena, what a great show. One of the highlights of that concert coming up in just a moment.
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0: 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We are the home of 30-minute music marathons in Perth. Some Friday vibes heading into the weekend with the Bee Gees soon. And one of the greatest Australian songs of all time from Ice House. 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
1: 21 degrees, the top for Perth today. Mostly sunny, just a late shower expected. From the Capital Radio 6AX newsroom, I'm Scott Maiman. Australia has lost a giant of our music industry. Journalist and broadcaster Glenn A. Baker has died after a recent but unknown illness. Known for his vast music knowledge, Baker won a variety of awards over the past 40 years. He was the manager of the band Old 55 and was the editor of Billboard magazine for more than 20 years. Glenn A. Baker was 74. The United States is justifying its latest military campaign in Iran after completing a heavy wave of strikes in the past several hours. U.S. authorities say it's in retaliation for attempted ballistic missile attacks on American forces. A country footballer has been banned for 32 games for an off-the-ball coward punch. On Wednesday night, the Bridgetown player faced a community football tribunal for striking his opponent during a Southwest Footy League match last weekend. The lengthy ban means the offending player is automatically deregistered. Premier Roger Cook has thrown his support behind the ban and the ongoing police investigation.
2: The reports around that violence in that Southwest Footy match is disgusting. Obviously, I'm pleased that police have undertaken an arrest in relation to that. And look, it's just inappropriate and not acceptable that you see that level of violence in a football game. And this is adults, right? So they have a responsibility to set a good example for young people.
1: Telecommunications experts hope Optus will be dealt significant penalties for last year's deadly 000 outage. ACMA is taking the telco to court, alleging it breached two separate legal obligations relating to access to emergency calls on more than 1,000 occasions. There are concerns over the safety and data risks of imported Chinese cars. Safety standard loopholes, an increase in their weight, and sensors capable of transmitting location and personal data overseas are amongst a growing list of issues being raised by motoring and consumer advocates. Cyber security expert Alistair McGibbon says the remote access to the car's systems is a cyber threat.
3: All modern vehicles, particularly EVs, are essentially a mobile phone on wheels. And that means the software can either be changed or commands can be sent to the software.
1: And an English club cricketer at the centre of a cheating scandal has been suspended by his club for the foreseeable future. It's alleged the Saltburn Cricket Club member would click his fingers the moment the ball passed the bat of an opponent, making it sound like the ball had actually hit the edge of the bat.
0: Now a 6AX finance update.
1: A short time ago, gold was selling at $4,113 an ounce. The Aussie dollar, 69 US cents, 12,689 Indonesian rupiah.
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1: Supercars Championship leader Matt Payne is hoping for a boost in Perth this weekend, with his Ford Mustang displaying the Perth Bears logo. The Melbourne-based Ford team brought the Bears on board for a one-off race collaboration ahead of the Perth side's inception into the NRL next season. Payne hopes fans will get their heads around the special design.
5: You know, the first time they said they were going to do it, I thought, well, it's one of the cooler collaborations we've done. So certainly going to be awesome for the fans to see the car on track and to have that connection. It's pretty cool. So looking forward to showcasing that for them.
1: In last night's AFL, Geelong beat Collingwood 97-72 at the MCG. And that's the latest news update. I'm Scott Maiman from the Capital Radio Newsroom.
4: 6AX four-day forecast.
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6: It's going to be a sunny day for most of today for Perth, but we could get a late shower later on this evening. 21 degrees our top today. There's the chance of some showers tomorrow morning as well to start the weekend, but easing across the day, top of 17 tomorrow. Nice looking day Sunday, sunny and 19. And then Monday, also sunny, but again with the chance of a late shower. Around 21 degrees.
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We do love a bit of ELO on Forever Classic 6IX. 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The big booming voice of Barry White on the way in just a moment after Alana Miles on 6IX.

0: Lindsay Buckingham, genius there with Fleetwood Mac's Big Love on Perth's Forever Classic 6IX, rounding out a 30-minute music marathon thanks to Providence Lifestyle Resorts. Hello, Tim here. Happy Friday. Hope yours is going okay so far. Geez, it's a bit of a mixed bag weather-wise over the next few days. Sunny day today, and like me, you're probably, if you're outside or you're looking out the window, blue skies is what I'm seeing at the moment here in Osborne Park. But the Bureau is warning us that there could be a shower later on this evening. There might be some showers around tomorrow morning as well, but they will ease pretty quickly, apparently. So hopefully mostly a sunny day tomorrow as well. But cooler, around 17 for our Saturday. Sunny day on Sunday, a nice sunny day, 19 degrees. One of those perfect Perth winter days. Got to love that, right? Enjoy, soak it up while you can. Earth, Wind & Fire on the way in just a moment. And the Mentals. Mental as anything coming up as well.
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0: 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You can live it up a bit if you won some cash, right?
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1: The 6IX Piggy Bank.
0: Oh, the cash is flowing with the 6IX Piggy Bank. 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
0: He says you've done it.

0: 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Oinks a lot.
1: And Marianne from Lockridge had a good lash at the cash too.
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1: There is no reason we can't be making your day today as well. In fact, oh geez, we really want this latest piggy bank amount to go off before the weekend. Would you like us to top up your bank account? Another chance to play really soon. Keep us on right across the day. Keep track of everyone else's guesses. And when we say higher or lower, that's how you narrow it down and get the right amount with the piggy bank on 6IX.
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11: Sunny day and a late shower and a top of 21 across Perth from the Capital Radio 6IX Newsroom. I'm Brad McIntosh. Workers at BHP's WA iron ore port are threatening to strike again. Members of three unions have flagged a ban on loading ships next Saturday, followed by a 24-hour work stoppage if they can't reach an agreement with the mining giant over pay and conditions. The escalation comes after an 8-hour strike earlier this month. While speaking in Perth, Federal Opposition Leader Angus Taylor says he doesn't want to see Australia go back to the bad old days.
12: I want to see workers in the Pilbara who are getting a good deal. But they are amongst the very best workers, the most productive workers, and the very best paid workers in the world. We need to make sure our industrial relations is good, that there's good relations between employers and employees, but we've got a long history of doing incredibly well on this. We can't go back to the bad old days.
11: A BHP spokesperson says its focus remains on reaching a fair agreement. Authorities have warned there's an urgent food recall involving a product that's available in Perth's Asian supermarkets, IGA and online retailers. Scott Maiman reports.
13: It's a popular hot chili oil that's being pulled off shelves because it contains an undeclared peanut allergen. Food Safety says the 275-gram batch of LGM oil has a best-before date of January 23 next year. Look for the label number PLGM012026 and return the product to the place of purchase for a full refund. Scott Maiman, Capital Radio News.
11: And Australia is sending firefighters to France as the country battles devastating wildfires. Two aircraft and 24 skilled aerial and ground crew from the country's east will make their way in the coming days. WA hasn't yet been asked to send crew or equipment.
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11: The ASX 200 is up 15 points at 8,983. Gold is selling at $4,081 an ounce, and one Australian dollar is buying 70.22 US cents and 12,675 Indonesian rupiah.
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11: Fremantle aren't ruling out paying extra attention to Bulldog star Marcus Bontempelli in tonight's clash at Optus Stadium. The Dockers beat the Dogs back in round 8, but Bontempelli starred with 33 disposals and 2 goals. Coach Justin Longmuir says there's a few players they need to be aware of.
3: Clearly a good stoppage player and centre bounce player and that type of thing, but yeah, probably does a little bit more damage in transition, but Richards has been doing a fair bit of damage as well, so who's going to monitor that? Yeah, we've done stoppage roles quite regularly this year, and then we've just gone head-to-head in transition and backed our system in, so that's definitely an option.
11: And that's the latest 6IX News Update. I'm Brad McIntosh from the Capital Radio Newsroom.
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0: Well, a sunny day today for Perth, but possibly with a late shower, most likely later on this evening. 21 degrees today. Could have some showers tomorrow morning as well, but easing across the day, 17 degrees tomorrow. A nice sunny Sunday with a top of 19 degrees, and sunny Monday too, but again with the chance of a late shower, around 21 degrees.
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Alice, who the... 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
0: It's Tim here, joined by Steve from Hammersley. We were just having a bit of a moment, weren't we, Steve, reminiscing about Hammersley because that's where I grew up. What a great suburb.
4: Beautiful suburb.
0: Shout out to all my Hammersley peeps and my Glendale Primary School crew. Anyway, you ready to win some cash?
4: I'm trying.
0: So with the piggy bank, of course, it's always between $0 and $1080 in the piggy bank. You listen to other people's guesses. You listen to us saying higher or lower, and over time you narrow it down to the right amount. Are you feeling confident or not?
4: Not really.
0: Steve, I appreciate your honesty. At the very least, you're going to help us get closer to the right amount if you don't nail it yourself. What are you going to say? What's your guess going to be?
4: $567.
0: $567, you reckon, Steve?
4: That's right.
0: What would you do with $567?
4: Take my wife out and have a great day.
0: Oh, Steve, you romantic. Let's see if we can get you sorted here. Our little piggy, he says... Oh, I see, piggy. He says...
4: No.
0: He says no, that's not it. So it's not $567, and I'm going to tell you now, Steve, that it is lower than that.
4: Oh, damn.
0: So we're just going to keep on going down a bit more, okay?
4: Thanks a lot. Keep up the great work.
0: Thank you, Steve. More chances to guess today, and of course we'd love the cash to go off before the weekend. The longer you listen, the better your chance of winning with the piggy bank on 6IX.
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0: Classic status quo on Perth's forever classic 6IX, the home of your classic breakfast with Nat and Westo. Back bright and early Monday morning with Spider-Man movie tickets up for grabs and a whole lot of other stuff going on. And don't forget, on the weekend on 6IX, it's all about Burjo. Yeah, John Burgess doing the Burjo show Saturday and Sunday morning from 8 o'clock each morning of your weekend. And Burjo's got more exclusive invitations to his next VIP lunch at Sandalford Wines up for grabs tomorrow and Sunday. 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

0: It's the Eagles on Perth's Forever Classic 6IX. Hello, Tim here. Thank you for hanging out with me for a while this morning. I do have to bail, go and get a little bit of this sunshine onto me. And Dean Clares is going to take over next. He's going to rock this down. With another edition of Claresy's Classic Countdown. And if you can remember when the Stray Cats had that big hit, well, that's going to give you an idea where we're going in the musical time machine today, with Claresy coming up next.
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12: Sunny day and a late shower with a top of 21. From the Capital Radio 6IX Newsroom, I'm Brad McIntosh. Workers are set to strike again in WA's Pilbara. Union members say they won't load ships in Port Hedland next Saturday and down tools next Sunday. Electrical Trades Union Secretary Adam Woodidge says BHP is refusing to provide fair pay and conditions.
13: These workers have not taken this decision lightly. However, if we have to fight against the biggest miner in Australia, our members are up for that fight.
12: A BHP spokesperson says its focus remains on reaching a fair agreement. The Perth Mint has created the largest bar of gold in the world. It weighs just over 521 kilograms, 200 kilograms more than the previous record holder in Dubai. It's worth more than $120 million. Perth Mint CEO Paul Graham says it's the beginning of a new chapter.
14: What we'll be unveiling today is nothing short of, I think, a miracle, because it's not just the weight and the size of this bar, it's the purity.
12: An Australian rock music journalist and broadcaster, Glenn A. Baker, is being celebrated for his encyclopedic knowledge and way with words following his death at the age of 74. He was the editor of Billboard magazine for more than 20 years and wrote more than a dozen books. His son says his father had battled a period of illness.
5: Music was obviously his absolute passion. He lived a somewhat nomadic life as a child, travelling frequently around regional New South Wales, and subsequently I think music became something that he could cling to.
12: Also making news, all WA babies can now be screened for sickle cell disease.
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12: 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Gold is selling at $4,072 an ounce, and one Australian dollar is buying 70.23 US cents and 12,693 Indonesian rupiah.
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12: Fremantle are looking to break another club record when they host the Western Bulldogs at Optus Stadium tonight. Dane Metham reports.
15: A win tonight would see the Dockers register their 18th victory of the season. It surpasses their 2015 campaign of 17 wins with three games to go. They welcome back Hayden Young while Corey Wagner goes out through injury. The Bulldogs were dealt a blow during the week with Aaron Norton not making the trip west, but fellow forward Cody Waitman will also be managed. Latham Vandermeer and Louis Emmett come in. Last time the two sides met, it was a 12-point win to the Dockers back in round 8. First ball up at 10 past 6.
12: And that's the latest 6IX News Update. I'm Brad McIntosh from the Capital Radio Newsroom.
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0: It's going to be a sunny day for most of today for Perth, but we could get a late shower later on this evening. 21 degrees our top today. There's the chance of some showers tomorrow morning as well to start the weekend, but easing across the day, top of 17 tomorrow. Nice looking day Sunday, sunny and 19. And then Monday, also sunny, but again with the chance of a late shower around 21 degrees.
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18: 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We're firing up the 6IX time machine for another journey through music history. Claire's classic countdown. 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
19: G'day and welcome. Happy Friday. Let's have a bit of fun with a bit of Stray Cats rockabilly coming up in this 1981 Classic Countdown. That's a Perth chart we've plucked out today. Also coming up, a pair of English new romantic bands, rock veterans The Who, and we're going to kick things off on a Friday afternoon in Perth with REO Speedwagon's follow-up single to that massive international hit, Keep On Loving You, from the High Infidelity album. 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

certainly had the beat and the catchiness, didn't it? Stars on 45 was huge in 1981, and this is Forever Classic 6IX and Dean Clare's Afternoon. A Visage, Fade to Grey, Ever Moody, great film clip too, and REO Speedwagon first up. Take It on the Run, Baby, as we do it for ABBA Caravans. If you're taking your gear on the road, they're the people to see, service centre and a whole lot more, and of course, beautiful bands at ABBA, Rockingham's longest-running caravan dealership. I think it's time to rock things up. We're going to rock this town with Brian Setzer, Lee Rocker and Slim Jim Phantom, also known as Stray Cats, on Forever Classic 6IX. It's a classic countdown from 1981. Well,

Forever Classic 6IX afternoon. It's Claire'sy here with your classic countdown. Thanks to ABBA Caravans, Rockingham's longest running caravan dealership. We're back in 1981 with The Who, You Better You Bet, the last of their top 20 singles in the US. Went top 10 in the UK though. Renee Geyer, I'm reading her book at the moment, Confessions of a Difficult Woman, which came out a few years before her passing. And reading it, she was a difficult woman at times, but geez, what a talent. Say I Love You. And the Stray Cats first up, rocking this town, as will the footy tonight. Just be prepared around Optus and a lot of the traffic the last couple of Thursday or Friday night games, with the Dockers playing the Bullies tonight at 6:10 at Optus. It will be bedlam. In the meantime, an early one. Seeing we're doing 81 today, the very first single from Birmingham boys Duran Duran. This is Planet Earth. This is Forever Classic 6IX.

0: This is Forever Classic, 6IX, doing Lennon, Roxy Music, and The Jealous Guy with Duran Duran, and that very first single, Planet Earth, a sign of things to come, including Simon Le Bon's side-to-side dance style and that hair on those boys. Just magnificent. 1981 in your classic countdown today for ABBA Caravans, Rockingham's longest-running caravan dealership. 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Still to come from 81, an English pop band created specifically for the 1981 Eurovision Song Contest. It's coming up next.
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Forever Classic 6IX with the Pointer Sisters at a top five hit here in Australia. A big hit in the US as well. What a lover with a slow hand. Thank you very much. Maybe two. Pointer Sisters and Bucks Fizz before that. We played Making Your Mind Up there as we make up the numbers. 10 of the best in your classic countdown from 1981. Thanks to our friends at ABBA Caravans. Look, this is great news at the moment. We've got a stack of tickets to go to the brand new Spider-Man movie, Spider-Man Brand New Day. With Tom Holland. Yes, the hotly anticipated new Spider-Man movie. It's going to be one of the biggest films of 2026. And all you have to do is listen to the classic Breakfast with Nat and Westo, weekday morning, so be listening again Monday. They're giving away double passes each morning. Or go to 6ix.com.au. You may need to scribble that down with a Parker pen and get yourself in the running for some very hot tickets there too. Spider-Man, Brand New Day with Tom Holland. Get into it. It's in cinemas now, and we've got your free tickets at Forever Classic 6ix. Coming up.

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0: One of the finest gigs I ever saw was by English musician Joe Jackson. He always puts a cracking band together. He played at the Perth Entertainment Centre on this night in 1984, and it was one of those gigs I didn't know where to look. There was so much going on. Great percussionists, brilliant musos around him. And the man himself. Joe Jackson is coming back to Perth to play Riverside Theatre. Yes, Riverside Theatre, February of 2027. He's got a new album out now, so worth checking out, and he'll play some of the classics as well. Here's Joe Jackson taking you back in time, marking that anniversary 42 years ago. Forever Classic, 6AX.

0: Forever Classic 6IX with Rob Duckworth waiting in the wings. He is on his way with another 30-minute music marathon for you. We look forward to another classic countdown tomorrow. Thanks to ABBA Caravans, Rockingham's longest-running caravan dealership. 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It's where adventures begin. And tomorrow, I might put on some flares. We'll call it Flaresy's Classic Countdown tomorrow. We're going back to 1973. Catch you then.
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15: A sunny day with a late shower and a top of 21. From the Capital Radio 6IX newsroom, I'm Brad McIntosh. British YouTuber and musician Young Philly has been acquitted of the rape of a fan in a Perth hotel. The 30-year-old had been on trial at WA District Court for the past 2 weeks. He was found guilty of two counts of assaulting the 20-year-old, but not guilty of strangling her or rape. Some harsh words from the state's premier regarding one of WA's worst serial pedophiles being released from prison. Scott Maiman reports.
16: According to Roger Cook,
17: this guy's disgusting.
16: He justifies his comment.
17: He's a horrible guy who's just done untold damage to his victims.
16: Talking about Dennis McKenna, convicted of crimes against boys in the 70s and 80s.
17: I'd love it if we could have just kept him locked up, but that's not the law says.
16: So prosecutors will apply for a high-risk offender supervision order as part of his release. It'll include taxpayer-funded housing. Scott Maiman, Capital Radio News.
15: The opposition leader says charges against a federal Labor MP are a test of leadership for the Prime Minister. Luke Gosling is accused of assaulting Northern Territory Administrator David Connolly. He denies any wrongdoing and lawyers say he will fight the charges. Angus Taylor says Anthony Albanese needs to step up.
18: This is a test of leadership for him. This is a very serious, of course, situation. An arrest, charges being laid against the most senior official in the Northern Territory, Prime Minister needs to step up.
15: And rock music journalist Glenn A. Baker has died after a period of illness. The 74-year-old is being remembered for his unmatched music knowledge. He was the editor of Billboard magazine for more than 20 years and he wrote 17 books.
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15: The ASX 200 is up 18 points at 8,986. Gold is selling at $4,073 US an ounce, and one Australian dollar is buying 70.27 US cents and 12,697 Indonesian rupiah.
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15: Richmond coach Adam Uze says they need to focus on their brand of football and not the opposition. The Tigers are looking to snap an 8-game losing streak when they face West Coast at the MCG. Uze says they need to worry about how they're playing.
9: So, yeah, we've got a young list that are constantly evolving, and we want to play the right way and the result will look after itself. Even against West Coast last time we played them, they had momentum early. There was parts of the game that we weren't good enough. Even in some of our wins, we haven't played the pure brand of footy, but the result will look after itself if we play the right way.
15: And the supercars hit the track for the first practice session later today at Wanneroo Raceway. This weekend's Supercars Championship in Perth marks the second half of the season. And that's the latest 6IX News Update. I'm Brad McIntosh from the Capital Radio Newsroom.
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19: Hello there, nice and sunny today, but it looks like we've got a late shower, top of 21 today. Tomorrow the showers are going to be easing, but it's going to be cooler, about 17 degrees. Sunday's going to be nice, sunny, 19 degrees. Monday is also a bit of a cracker, mostly sunny, top of 22, and the showers are going to roll back in on Tuesday with a top of 19.
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4: Now, Rob Duckworth with another 30-minute music marathon.

Hello there, Forever Classic. This is 6IX, Rob Duckworth this afternoon, and we are into another one of our 30-minute music marathons. We're going to do them all day. I've got Queen with a song about bottoms coming up, also Sheryl Crow. Hey, if you want to win some money with Piggy Bank, cue the callers coming up within 15 minutes.

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3: Hello there, Rob Duckworth this afternoon. I'm going to try and give away some cash. I've got George on the line from Kundoola, and we're going to play Piggy Bank. Hello, George. How are you?
4: Very good, thank you, Ron.
3: Oh,
4: and
3: excellent.
4: You?
3: I'm very well, thank you, sir. And have you been listening to all the guesses we've been getting for Piggy Bank?
4: Yes, I missed only one this morning, but I think I'm on the right track.
3: Oh, okay. All right. Well, good luck with that. As long as you've got the last one. The last one is always very important. Okay, Georgie.
4: Yes.
3: For some unknown amount of money that's we've got stuffed in this piggy bank here, how much in cash is in the piggy bank?
4: I'll say $482.
3: I can tell you $482. Oh, it's not right. Our amount is lower than $482, George.
4: Okay, thank you so much.
3: All right, buddy, you are welcome to try again and have a great day.
4: You too, thank you.
3: So just to recap, George, another one of our delightful 6IX listeners from Kundoola, said $482 and the pig said our amount is lower. Keep listening out for your cue to call, and remember, the longer you listen, the better chance you have to win with Piggy Bank. Olivia Newton-John and Creedence Clearwater Revival, they're coming up next here at 6IX.
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6: 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It's called Chock-a-Block. Week 1, 2, 3, it's Kumbaya. They're singing while they do the dishes. Week 7, 8, 9, they're all blowing and bloody. People are leaving dishes in the sink. 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

We're at a classic 6IX, Creedence Clearwater Revival, and Down on the Corner. Hello there, Rob Duckworth this afternoon, Nat and Westo, the classic breakfast. They're going to be back on Monday. I know they're going to be talking about Meta glasses. Now, Kmart have got an $89 rip-off of the very expensive Meta glasses, and Meta glasses, they're the ones with cameras in them. So as you're walking around, you're actually filming what you see. Some people think it's an invasion of privacy. So have a think about that. I know Nat and Westo will be talking about that on Monday. And remember, if you're the caller of the week at the end of the week,

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12: A late shower or two across Perth, atop a 21. From the Capital Radio 6AX newsroom, I'm Brad McIntosh. The state government continues to call on BHP and its workers to reach an agreement. Members of three unions have threatened to stop loading ships in Port Hedland next Saturday and strike the following day over pay and conditions. Taxpayers stand to lose millions of dollars in royalty revenue. Mines Minister Daniel Pastorelli hopes a resolution can be found soon.
13: It's important that workers are paid properly. It's also important that the resources sector continue to power along. So we ask that both parties come to the table and negotiate in good faith.
12: British YouTuber and musician Young Philly has been acquitted of sexually assaulting a 20-year-old in his Perth hotel room in 2024. He's been found guilty of two other assault charges relating to his dealings with the woman. He'll be sentenced next month. He's been accused of biting, hitting, strangling and sexually assaulting the woman. The jury couldn't agree on verdicts on three of the 10 charges he was facing. Whether he faces a retrial on those charges will be decided at a later date. Attorneys General have agreed on reforms to better align working with children check schemes across the country. Ministers agreed to changes including a baseline of serious criminal offences, which will automatically bar someone from being cleared, and minimum standards for risk assessment processes. And the biggest gold bar in the world has been created in Perth. It weighs just over 521 kilograms, 20 kilos more than the previous record holder in Dubai, and is valued at more than $100 million. Perth Mint CEO Paul Graham says it's a massive milestone.
14: The technical capability to get the purity to over 5.9 gold is very, very difficult, and particularly in a size of a bar this big. So to be able to achieve that, I'm absolutely thrilled for our team.
11: Now a 6AX finance update.
12: The ASX 200 is up 20 points at 8,988. Gold is selling at $4,079 an ounce, and one Australian dollar is buying 70.28 US cents and 12,702 Indonesian rupiah.
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12: Fremantle are refusing to take the Bulldogs lightly as they prepare for a big Friday night clash at the stadium tonight. The Dogs have travelled to Perth without star spearhead Aaron Norton, who's been rested with soreness. Dockers coach Justin Longmire says it's a big blow for the Dogs, but they're still dangerous.
3: They've been able to move the ball and obviously kick winning scores. And they've got some key players in really good form. You know, English is in good form, back to his best. There's some real lively small forwards, so I think their offence is really complementing the defence and vice versa.
12: And that's the latest 6IX News Update. I'm Brad McIntosh from the Capital Radio Newsroom.
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0: So the story about today is sunshine all day and we got a late shower booked in, top of 21 degrees. Let's go to tomorrow. It's going to be cooler, 17 degrees, and the showers are going to be easing. Sunday is going to be nice, plenty of sunshine, top of 19 degrees, and Monday even nicer, if you can say that, mostly sunny with a top of 22. And Tuesday doesn't look that good. Showers are going to roll back in and a top of 19.
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0: River Classic 6IX, Steve Illaband and Rockin' Me Baby, wrapping up a 30-minute music marathon. We're going to do it again after 3 this afternoon. Hello there, Rob Duckworth with you now. We're giving away tickets to the brand new Spider-Man movie. It's called Spider-Man Brand New Day. Hotly anticipated movie starring Tom Holland and Zendaya. It's in cinemas right now, so we're giving away free passes at our website. So just head to 6ix.com.au, follow the instructions and win yourself some tickets. Nat and Westo, the Classic Breakfast, they're also giving away tickets. They're going to do that on Monday.
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0: 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And you can get us there at 6ix.com.au. Cherry Rafferty and Steelers Wheel with Stuck in the Middle with You. We'll give you another 30-minute music marathon just after 3 this afternoon. Now, tomorrow morning at 8 o'clock, Burjo back on the radio. 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Prince and Joe Jackson, they're on the way next.
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0: Hey, it's Nat Westo, and on the next 6X Classic Brekkie, be a part of the show. You could be caller of the week.
1: You could. We're discussing those glasses that people wear that record everything that you look at. Is it a yes or a no? Discuss.

Hello there, you're listening to Forever Classic 6IX. We're just about to check in with the newsroom. 3 o'clock update on the way, and then we're going to play these. Hit the B square. Just

0: Land Down Under, 30-minute music marathons all day today. And in the next hour, we are going to play Piggy Bank. 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
11: A late shower or two atop a 21 from the Capital Radio 6IX newsroom. I'm Brad McIntosh. WA's Industrial Relations Minister is urging union members and BHP to reach an agreement over pay and conditions. Members of three unions say they won't load ships in Port Hedland next Saturday and will down tools the following day. Simone McGurk says an agreement needs to be reached, but the action isn't unusual.
12: In any other industry, it wouldn't be that surprising that there was a bit of to-ing and fro-ing in the negotiations, and at some stage that the workforce decide to take industrial action in whatever form. Obviously that it is such high profile. BHP is a very large company.
11: Authorities have warned there's an urgent food recall involving a product that's available in Perth's Asian supermarkets, IGA and online retailers. Scott Maiman reports.
13: It's a popular hot chili oil that's being pulled off shelves because it contains an undeclared peanut allergen. Food Safety says the 275-gram batch of LGM oil has a best-before date of January 23 next year. Look for the label number PLGM012026 and return the product to the place of purchase for a full refund. Scott Maiman, Capital Radio News.
11: And the US president claims his Board of Peace has reached an agreement on a plan to disarm Hamas and other armed groups in Gaza. American officials claim Hamas could sign an agreement within days, but the militant group is yet to respond to the statement. A signed deal would mark progress on Donald Trump's 20-point peace plan for Gaza. Also making news, the Perth Mint is officially home to the world's largest gold bar.
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11: 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Gold is selling at $4,075 an ounce, and one Australian dollar is buying 70.30 US cents and 12,704 Indonesian rupiah.
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11: Fremantle are looking to break another club record when they host the Western Bulldogs at Optus Stadium tonight. Dane Metham reports.
15: A win tonight would see the Dockers register their 18th victory of the season. It surpasses their 2015 campaign of 17 wins with three games to go. They welcome back Hayden Young while Corey Wagner goes out through injury. The Bulldogs were dealt a blow during the week with Aaron Norton not making the trip west, but fellow forward Cody Waitman will also be managed. Latham Vandermeer and Louis Emmett come in. Last time the two sides met, it was a 12-point win to the Dockers back in round 8. First ball up at 10 past 6.
11: And that's the latest 6IX News Update. I'm Brad McIntosh from the Capital Radio Newsroom.
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0: Okay, today a top of 21 degrees. We are expecting a late shower. Tomorrow, it looks like those showers are going to be easing and it's going to be a little cooler, about 17 degrees. Sunday is going to be really nice. Sunny, 19 degrees, and Monday even better. Mostly sunny, top of 22 degrees, and then the showers, they're going to roll back in on Tuesday with a top of 19.
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Forever Classic 6IX, there is another chance for you to pick up some cash with Piggy Bank. We are going to give you a cue to call sometime in the next 20 minutes, okay? Boney M and John Bon Jovi on the way, but right now, Men at Work at 6IX. Have a

0: Forever Classic 6IX Eruption and One Way Ticket. That rounds out another one of our 30-minute music marathons. Macca is going to do it again after four this afternoon. Hello there, Rob Duckworth here. Now, for some reason, and it's a really good thing, we've ended up with a stack of movie tickets to go and see the brand new Spider-Man movie called Brand New Day, starring Tom Holland and Zendaya. The movie is in cinemas right now. And if you want to win some free tickets and not have to pay for them at the cinema, just go to our website, 6ix.com.au. And if you don't win them there, our ever-reliable Classic Breakfast, Nat and Westo, they're going to be giving away double passes to Spider-Man Brand New Day on their show all next week. So tune in for that. On the way, I've got the police and also the Turtles and Piggy Bank. Yeah, do you want to play Piggy Bank? Your cue to call is coming up at the end of this ad break.
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13: 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Hurry, ends Monday. Only at Freedom. Emergency works, Guildford Road eastbound after 1st Avenue Mount Lawley, reduced to a single lane with Western Power on site. It's heavy on the Kwinana Freeway inbound at Mount Hurry Bridge and queuing from Mill Point Road to the city to Mount Spey Road, outbound on the Mitchell, Stevenson Avenue to Reed Highway and up at Shenton Avenue. Inbound queuing from Vincent Street, busy out to Mill Point Road on the Kwinana and Billia Drive to Russell Road. 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
3: 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I want to give away some money with Piggy Bank.

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1: Dear, that's no good.
0: Oh, dear. Of course, dear. It is not good at all. But, matey, you are welcome to try again anytime.
1: Rightio. Thanks, Rob.
0: Good to talk to you, buddy. You have a great day.
1: You have a good day too, buddy.
0: So, just to bring all of our listeners up to speed, we're all on the one page. We're all singing from the same hymn book. Rob from Balga said $481, and our pig said the amount in the piggy bank is lower. Mac is going to give you more chances after four this afternoon, so listen out for your cue to call. On the way, we've got Fleetwood Mac and Elton John here at 6IX.
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10: Late shower or two, getting down to an overnight low of 10. From the Capital Radio 6AX newsroom, I'm Brad McIntosh. British YouTuber and musician Young Philly has been acquitted of the rape of a fan in a Perth hotel. The 30-year-old had been on trial at WA District Court for the past 2 weeks. He was found guilty of 2 counts of assaulting the 20-year-old, but not guilty of strangling her or rape. The state government continues to call on BHP and its workers to reach an agreement. Members of 3 unions have threatened to stop loading ships in Port Hedland next Saturday and strike the following day over pay and conditions. Taxpayers stand to lose millions of dollars in royalty revenue. Mines Minister Daniel Pastorelli hopes a resolution is found soon.
11: It's important that workers are paid properly. It's also important that the resources sector continue to power along. So we ask that both parties come to the table and negotiate in good faith.
10: An Australian music and travel writer, Glenn A. Baker, has died. Baker wrote 17 books, as well as sleeve notes for more than 600 albums. He co-founded a record label that specialised in reissues and managed the band Old 55 in the 1970s. Baker's music collection contained 80,000 records and 30,000 CDs, and his encyclopedic music knowledge earned him the title of BBC Rock Brain of the Universe 3 times. He was aged 74.
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10: The ASX 200 is up 9 points at 8,976. Gold is selling at $4,074 an ounce, and one Australian dollar is buying 70.30 US cents and 12,693 Indonesian rupiah.
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10: Fremantle is refusing to take the Bulldogs lightly as they prepare for a big Friday night clash at the stadium tonight. The Dogs have travelled to Perth without star spearhead Aaron Norton, who's been rested with soreness. The Dockers also aren't ruling out paying extra attention to Bulldog star Marcus Bontempelli, as he starred with 33 disposals and 2 goals when the two sides last met. Coach Justin Longmuir says there's a few players they need to be aware of.
12: Clearly a good stoppage player and centre bounce player and that type of thing, but yeah, probably does a little bit more damage in transition, but Richards has been doing a fair bit of damage as well, so he's got to monitor that. Yeah, we've done stoppage roles quite regularly this year, and then we've just gone head-to-head in transition and backed our system in, so that's definitely an option.
10: Hayden Young returns to replace the injured Corey Wagner. And the Supercars Championship is returning to Wanneroo Raceway this weekend as this afternoon's practice sessions are underway. The 3-day Perth Super 440 begins today before the race ramps up tomorrow and Sunday. And that's the latest 6IX News Update. I'm Brad McIntosh from the Capital Radio Newsroom.
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13: 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Only at Freedom. Crash on the Mitchell Freeway southbound after Warwick Road in Warwick, blocking the left lane. Also a crash on the Kanana Freeway southbound before Canning Highway, Como on the left emergency lane. And emergency works, Guildford Road eastbound after First Avenue, Mount Lawley, reduced to a single lane with Western Power on site. It's busy on the Kanana inbound, Mount Horry Bridge heavy, also Mill Point Road queuing through to Mounts Bay Road in the city, outbound on the Mitchell, Stevenson Avenue to Reed Highway and Shenton Avenue, inbound queuing from Vincent Street out to Mill Point Road on the Kanana, Billia Drive to Russell Road. 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This is Roland with the latest Time Saver Traffic.
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14: Checking some of the best fuel prices around Perth this afternoon in the northern suburbs. 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
9: 6AX 4-day forecast.
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14: Got to a top of 23 degrees at midday today. Expecting a late shower or two this evening to dampen things at Optus Stadium for the Dockers and the Dogs. 10 degrees the overnight low tonight. Early morning showers tomorrow, clearing to a partly cloudy day. A high of 17. Sunday, sunshine, 19 degrees. Similar conditions to start Monday, but showers will develop in the late afternoon and evening, reaching a top of 21 degrees. Right now, sitting at 19 in Hillary's, 22 at the moment in the airport, and 21 degrees in the city.
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And one of those classics from the Four Tops, you only get at 6AX on the way. Right now, Hoodoo Gurus, bittersweet, 30-minute music marathon.

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0: David Bowie wrapping up a 30-minute music marathon with his Modern Love, a Forever Classic 6AX. Late shower or two expected across Perth this evening, heading towards an overnight low of 10 tonight. More rain on the way tomorrow morning, but partly cloudy conditions in the afternoon, heading for a top of 17 degrees.
1: Will the piggy pay out?
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0: Let's see if we can give away some cash on a Friday afternoon. Vicky from Subiaco. Wait a minute, I had a chat with you yesterday, didn't I, Vicky?
4: Is it okay that I rang you?
0: Yeah, it's fine. We've gotten a fair way down the track on this amount. Same amount as you were guessing yesterday, but we're down the track now. You been listening along?
4: From time to time, so I really don't want to kind of ruin anyone's prospect of winning because I was the lucky caller, but earlier on today I did realise that some people were off track. They were actually picking amounts that were higher than the amount that I gave yesterday, and the amount was lower than the one that I gave yesterday.
0: Well, it does pay to listen in for all the guesses, because the longer you keep listening, the better your chance of winning. So, Vicky, I'm going to ask you the question, but somewhere between $1 and $1,080 is the amount inside Sir Oink's Lot. How much do you reckon is inside the 6AX Piggy Bank?
4: $457.
0: Piggy, is that correct? No, unfortunately not, Vicky. You need to be higher than $457, okay?
4: Okay. That's great.
0: We might meet up again next hour.
4: We might. I'll be by the phone. As will you.
0: Yes, indeed I will, Vic. Another chance to get yourself some cash from the piggy bank. Going to come your way after 5 o'clock. Make sure you keep listening. The longer you listen, the better chance you have of winning 6AX Piggy Bank.
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6: 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Week 7, 8, 9, they're all blowing and bloody. 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
12: 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A crash on the Mitchell Freeway southbound after Warwick Road in Warwick. Also emergency works, Guildford Road eastbound after First Avenue, Mount Lawley. It's looking heavy on the Kanata inbound at Mount Horry Bridge and queuing from Mill Point Road to the city to Mounts Bay Road. Outbound on the Mitchell, Stevenson Avenue to Reed Highway and up at Shenton Avenue. Inbound busy at Warwick Road and queuing from Vincent Street down through the city across the Narrows out to Mill Point Road on the Kanata and further south, Belia Drive to Russell Road. 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

0: Classics, 6AX, nearing 5 o'clock, latest from the newsroom in minutes. Then we celebrate the start of the weekend with some Irene Cara. And we pump it up with Elvis Costello.
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10: Late shower or two, getting down to an overnight low of 10. From the Capital Radio 6IX Newsroom, I'm Brad McIntosh. British YouTuber and musician Young Philly has been acquitted of sexually assaulting a fan in his Perth hotel room. Jamie Smith reports.
11: Andres Felipe Valencia Barrientos has been on trial in WA's District Court, accused of biting, hitting, strangling and sexually assaulting a 20-year-old woman after a concert in 2024. The jury has found the 30-year-old not guilty of three counts of sexual penetration without consent and two charges alleging he slapped and choked the woman. He has been found guilty of two counts of assault, but the jury could not reach a verdict on three other charges. He'll remain in Australia until he's sentenced in 3 weeks, and a decision on a retrial will be made at a later date.
10: There's some harsh words from the Premier regarding one of WA's worst serial pedophiles being released from prison. Scott Maiman reports.
12: According to Roger Cook,
13: this guy's disgusting.
12: He justifies his comment.
13: He's a horrible guy who's just done untold damage to his victims.
12: Talking about Dennis McKenna, convicted of crimes against boys in the 70s and 80s.
13: I'd love it if we could have just kept him locked up, but that's not the law says.
12: So prosecutors will apply for a high-risk offender supervision order as part of his release. It'll include taxpayer-funded housing. Scott Maiman, Capital Radio News.
10: And an exhibition by West Australian street artist Stormy Mills has opened at the Art Gallery of WA. The artist is known for his predominantly black and white murals around Perth and Fremantle. Creative Industries Minister Simone McGurk says she expects the exhibition, which runs until November, to draw a decent crowd.
14: It'll be a great excuse for people to come into Northbridge and into the gallery to have a look at this exhibition in particular, not only because there's older works, but because there's new works in here. So we're expecting some decent visitation.
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10: The ASX 200 is up 90 points at 8,976. Gold is selling at $4,063 US an ounce, and one Australian dollar is buying 70.28 US cents and 12,669 Indonesian rupiah.
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10: The West Coast Eagles have trimmed their squad for Sunday's match against Richmond at the MCG. There are two changes. Hamish Davies has been omitted and Ollie Franco is injured. Jack Graham and Cooper Duff Tytler come into the team. Elsewhere, tonight Fremantle hosts the Western Bulldogs. It's a double milestone game with both midfielder Hayden Young and key forward Josh Tracy set to play their 100th AFL games. And that's the latest 6IX News Update. I'm Brad McIntosh from the Capital Radio Newsroom.
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0: 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Crash on the Mitchell Freeway southbound after Warwick Road in Warwick, blocking the left lane with ambulance and towies on site. Emergency works, Guildford Road eastbound after First Avenue Mount Lawley, reduced to a single lane with Western Power on site. It's heavy on the Kwinana inbound at Leach Highway to Mount Hurry Bridge and queuing from Mill Point Road to the city to Mounts Bay Road. Outbound on the Mitchell, Stevenson Avenue to Reed Highway and up at Shenton Avenue. Inbound busy at Warwick Road, Power Street out to Mill Point Road on the Kwinana and Billia Drive to Russell Road. 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This is Roland with the latest Time Saver Traffic.
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15: Checking some of the best fuel prices around Perth this afternoon in the northern suburbs. 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
8: 6AX four-day forecast.
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15: Got up to a top of 23 degrees this afternoon around midday. A bit hotter here in the studio. We haven't had the aircon all day, so it's been up around 27 degrees. Honestly, we should be charging people $15 so that way they can come into our sauna. Expecting it to be overnight low of 10 degrees tonight. Late shower or two, a possibility. Some early morning showers tomorrow, clearing to a partly cloudy day, a max of 17. A sunny day on the way, Sunday 19. Similar conditions to start Monday, but showers will develop in the late afternoon and evening, reaching a top of 21 degrees. Right now, it's sitting at 19 degrees on Garden Island, 18 in Swanbourne, and 19 degrees at the moment in the city.
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Just make sure you get yourself there safe and get yourself home safe as well. 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

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Got tickets to give away to the movies to see the brand new film Spider-Man, Brand New Day, in cinemas yesterday. It looks really, really good. 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

0: Forever Classic, 6AX, Stevie Wonder's Sir Duke, wrapping up a 30-minute music marathon for Stuart and Ara and the team, Perth Window and Door Replacement Company. It is Macca with you, Friday evening. Congratulations, Perth. You made it to the weekend. 48 hours to be completely ours and do whatever we want to do. Looking like it's going to be a pretty good weekend across the board. May see a late shower or two overnight and into early tomorrow morning, where we'll see an overnight low of 10. But a partly cloudy day tomorrow, 17 for the most part. A sunny day on Sunday, 19. And we'll start off the week on Monday with similar conditions to that. However, showers are expected to develop late afternoon and in the evening, 21 degrees at the top. Another chance at the 6AX Piggy Bank and grabbing that cash inside. Your final for the week going to come your way very soon. Also on the way, latest time saver traffic here at Forever Classic 6AX.
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7: 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Crash on Tonkin Highway northbound at Roe Highway, Qdale, blocking the right lane with towies on site. Also a crash, Mitchell Freeway southbound after Warwick Road in Warwick, blocking the left lane with ambulance and towies attending. And a breakdown, Mitchell Freeway southbound after Charles Street in the city. Centre lane is blocked there. Also emergency works, Guildford Road eastbound after First Avenue Mount Lawley, reduced to a single lane with Western Power on site. 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
0: Final chance for the week at grabbing the cash from the piggy. Let's see if Lynn from Richwood is the one to do it for us on a Friday evening. Got much planned for the weekend, Lynn?
4: Following weekend, my grandson's birthday.
0: So getting all the prep ready for that one then?
4: Yes, yes.
0: I tell you what, a little bit of extra cash in the back pocket would make that birthday just go
4: wonderful.
0: To the next level, wouldn't it?
4: For sure.
0: And a very spoiled grandson, he would be indeed. Let's see if we can do that for you with the piggy bank. Been following along with the guesses?
4: Yeah, and I've got a figure.
0: Is it a good figure, hopefully?
4: Yes.
0: Beautiful. All right, somewhere between $1 and $1,080, Lynn from Ridgewood, is what's in the piggy bank. What do you reckon's in there?
4: Oh.
0: How much?
4: Yeah, $473, I thought.
0: $473. Piggy.
4: Yeah.

0: never be. All the greatest songs, all in one place. Forever Classic 6AX.
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22: Chance of a late shower or two getting down to an overnight low of 10. From the Capital Radio, 6IX Newsroom, I'm Brad McIntosh. British YouTuber and musician Young Philly has been acquitted of the rape of a fan in a Perth hotel. The 30-year-old has been on trial at WA District Court for the past 2 weeks. He was found guilty of 2 counts of assaulting the 20-year-old, but not guilty of strangling her or rape. WA's Industrial Relations Minister is urging union members and BHP to reach an agreement over pay and conditions. Members of 3 unions say they won't load ships in Port Hedland next Saturday and will down tools the following day. Simone McGurk says an agreement needs to be reached, but the action isn't unusual.
23: In any other industry, it wouldn't be that surprising that there was a bit of
4: toing and froing in the negotiations, and at some stage that the workforce decide to take industrial action in whatever form. Obviously that it is such high profile. BHP is a very large company.
22: The biggest gold bar in the world has been created in Perth. It weighs just over 521 kilograms, 200 kilos more than the previous record holder in Dubai, and is valued at more than $100 million. Perth Mint CEO Paul Graham says it's a massive milestone.
5: The technical capability to get the purity to over 5.9 gold is very, very difficult, and particularly in a size of a bar this big. So to be able to achieve that, I'm absolutely thrilled for our team.
22: And rock music journalist Glenn A. Baker has died after a period of illness. The 74-year-old is being remembered for his unmatched music knowledge. He was the editor of Billboard magazine for more than 20 years, and he wrote 17 books.
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22: The ASX 200 is up 9 points at 8,976. Gold is selling at $4,063 an ounce, and one Australian dollar is buying 70.28 US cents and 12,669 Indonesian rupiah.
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22: Fremantle are looking to break another club record as they get underway in just minutes. Dane Metham reports.
6: A win tonight would see the Dockers register their 18th victory of the season. It surpasses their 2015 campaign of 17 wins with three games to go. They welcome back Hayden Young while Corey Wagner goes out through injury. The Bulldogs were dealt a blow during the week with Aaron Norton not making the trip west, but fellow forward Cody Waitman will also be managed. Latham Vandermeer and Louis Emmett come in. Last time the two sides met, it was a 12-point win to the Dockers back in round 8.
22: And West Coast are in action on Sunday against Richmond. Oliver Franco will miss due to injury, with Hamish Davies omitted. And that's the latest 6IX News Update. I'm Brad McIntosh from the Capital Radio Newsroom.
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8: 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A crash, Tonkin Highway northbound at Royal Highway in Kewdale, blocking the right lane with ambulance, police and towies all on site. And breakdown cleared from the Mitchell Freeway southbound after Charles Street in the city. It's heavy on the Kwinana inbound, Leach Highway to Mount Hori Bridge. Also queuing from Mill Point Road to the city to Mount Spey Road. Outbound on the Mitchell, Stevenson Avenue to Reed Highway and up at Shenton Avenue. Obviously Warwick Road, inbound on the Mitchell and also Power Street queuing down through to Mill Point Road on the Kwinana, Billia Drive to Russell Road. 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
0: Got to a top of 23 degrees this afternoon, just after midday. Expecting to get down to an overnight low of 10 tonight. A late shower or two, a possibility. May see even some creep in late in the fourth quarter of the game at Optus Stadium between the Dockers and the Dogs. Early morning showers tomorrow, clearing to a partly cloudy day, a max of 17 degrees expected. Sunny day on the way Sunday, 19. Similar conditions to start your Monday, but showers developing in the late afternoon and evening. Going to reach a top of 21 degrees.
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Usually means movie nights in my household. I'll have to leave it till tomorrow because I'm on air, but I'm probably going to be going and checking out that brand new Spider-Man, brand new day film that's in cinemas right now. Thanks to our pals at Sony Pictures. 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And Nat and Westo got some of those tickets to give away as well next week in the Classic Breakfast. Steely Dan now, 30-minute music marathon. 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

0: 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Aaron Chilcott is in for Friday evening after 7 o'clock. 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Sister Sledge on the way. Some Jimmy Barnes as well. John Mellencamp, the Cougar, of course. John Parr, Madonna. Oh, it is a star-studded start to your Friday evening with Aaron Chilcott after 7 o'clock. Late shower or two, a possibility this evening. 10 degrees the overnight low tonight. Early morning showers expected tomorrow. Clearing to a partly cloudy day at a max of 17 degrees for Saturday. Sunny day for Sunday, 19. Showers developing late in the afternoon and evening Monday, a top of 21 on the way. We'll get on Billy Joel plus one of those forever classics from the Kinks. You'll only hear on Perth 6AX.
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0: 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Caller of the week, somebody's going to get themselves a mixed six-pack of Sandalford 1840 range wine worth over $200. They're off the back of Kmart's new $89 rip-off Meta glasses. They want to know, would you do the Meta glasses? Would you get the ones that, you know, do the cameras and all that kind of stuff? Do you already have some? Are they an invasion of privacy? They want to get your stories and they want you to get involved. So make sure you do that on Monday. Plus, also don't forget, Piggy Bank kicks off week two with them after 6 a.m. as well. The Classic Breakfast with Nat and Westo. Thanks to Fox Removals, back at 5.30 Monday. 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

0: Forever Classic, 6IX, Mondo Rocks, Chemistry for a Friday evening. That's going to do it for me. I'm going to go watch the Dockers on tape delay. After 7 o'clock, Aaron Chilcott's in with Forever Classic Night. 30-minute music marathon for Absolute Caravan Care and Accessories on the way. 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I'll catch you Monday from Thwall.
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look at us go. We made it to Friday night. And the reward? 30-minute music marathons every hour. Aaron Chilcott here with Forever Classic Nights. Great to have you along. July the 31st, can you believe? Horse's birthday tomorrow, being the 1st of August. That's Percy the horse there. He's just stopped by the studio and was complaining about the price of petrol going up again next week. But he doesn't need to worry about it from his car, so he's worried for our sake. Love you, Percy. Happy birthday for tomorrow. Barnsley playing soon, Hall & Oates too, and Sister Sledge right now. 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

0: Forever Classic Nights, still going with our 30-minute music marathon. I'll play tracks from Madonna, John Parr and Moving Pictures very soon. And one of the best compliments that John Mellencamp has ever received came about as a result of this song, as he told Joe Rogan.
1: One of the nicest things anybody said to me was that, John, there was Romeo and Juliet, there was Frankie and Johnny, and now there's Jack and Diane. Those two kids have joined those people.
0: John Mellencamp now.

0: Hey, it's Nat Westo, and on the next 6X Classic Brekkie, be a part of the show. You could be Caller of the Week.
1: You could. We're discussing those glasses that people wear that record everything that you look at. Is it a yes or a no? Discuss.

0: Moving Pictures at the end of our 30-minute music marathon. Forever Classic Nights with Aaron Chilcott. And our 70s Sunday morning returns this weekend. Kathy Dinn's actually left a copy of the playlist here in the studio. She's pulling out Badfinger this week. Also Dobie Gray. Even some Bill Withers. Oh, can't wait. The 70s Sunday morning, back from 6 this weekend. For now, let's hear one from the 80s. Human League, Leave It With Me next.
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half an hour with no ads getting in our way. It's a 30-minute music marathon with Aaron Chilcott. Hope your Friday was a good one. Forever Classic Nights, Cyndi Lauper playing soon, the song that she named her farewell tour after, an old favourite from Lou Reed on the way too. And Belinda Carlisle turns 68 in a couple of weeks. Here she is, Mad About You.

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everybody had to pay and pay. A hustle here and a hustle there. New York City is the place where they said, hey babe, take a walk on the wild

Forever Classic Nights, a 30-minute music marathon playing out, and still a fair bit of it left to go. Got a track that was originally from the 60s, but became famous again in the Blues Brothers movie with John Belushi and Dan Aykroyd back in 1980. Going to play that amongst the next few songs. Peter Gabriel on the way too, and here's The Boss.

0: One from the Blues Brothers soundtrack to finish our 30-minute music marathon. 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July the 31st today, and it's Uncommon Musical Instrument Day today. A day where we get to celebrate things like the kazoo, the hurdy-gurdy. They're very strange looking with their winding handle on the side. And an instrument that's called a theremin, invented in about 1920, and when you play it, you don't physically touch it at all. Very complicated to explain, so I'll leave it to this guy.
1: The upright antenna controls the pitch. When the right hand approaches the antenna, the pitch gets higher. When the hand moves away from it, the pitch gets lower again.
0: Sounds like a siren. Speaking of, the Police. I'll play this next.
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0: Thompson Twins coming up. Aussie Crawl. And a bit of Bob Marley. Playing soon.
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1: You could. We're discussing those glasses that people wear that record everything that you look at. Is it a yes or a no? Discuss.

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1: Andrew actually had the band going, and he was trying out drummers, and he needed somebody to sing, and just said, look, do you want to sing for a while? Or try out drummers? 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

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A 30-minute music marathon underway. 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Got that great mid-80s cover from David Bowie and Mick Jagger ready to play soon. One that became a fundraiser for Live Aid. Maxi Priest and Quarter Flash on the way too. Right after a song that was banned from UK radio during the Gulf War. It's always been a favourite when they hit the stage though, just like it was when they were here on tour last year. 10cc's Rubber Bullets right now.

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0: Howard Jones in a 30-minute music marathon. Forever Classic Nights with Aaron Chilcott. We'll do another one after 11 o'clock. Over to England now, where an amateur cricket club player is facing suspension. Did you hear about this in the news today? He's a player for the Saltburn Cricket Club, and he's been accused of allegedly clicking his fingers to mimic the sound of a ball coming off the bat so that the umpires would think that the person batting had nicked the ball. He's been suspended by the club for the foreseeable future. But how's this for a nickname? The cricketing community over there has dubbed him Clicky Ponting. Brilliant. Billy Idol playing next.
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And back to the year 1973 now. We had the Queen visiting and she officially opened the Sydney Opera House. It was also in 1973 the Doobie Brothers gave us this.

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Forever Classic Nights, Wang Chung, and Take That ready to play soon after we go back-to-back with Billy's. Billy Joel on the way, Billy Ocean right now. She's

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0: tail end of a 30-minute music marathon. It's Take That, Forever Classic Nights. And when they appeared on Channel 7's The Morning Show a couple of years ago, they spoke about the one song they had to ban from their tour bus when they were travelling around together as a band.
1: I'll tell you one song that we played to death in the 90s. Do you remember... Saying out loud.
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1: 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And it's a brilliant song.
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Forever Classic Nights, another week down. I'm just about to head out, but first, here, have this. A nightly nudge of knowledge. And did you know you can actually die laughing? And quite a few people have, apparently. It's mainly due to intense laughter causing a heart attack or suffocation. Not so funny now, is it? Wowzers. At least you'd die somewhat happy, I guess. And on that note, I will leave it there. A 30-minute music marathon starting after

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1: You could. 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Is it a yes or a no? Discuss.

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0: Hey, it's Nat Westo, and on the next 6X Classic Brekkie, be a part of the show. 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
1: You could. 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Is it a yes or a no? 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

0: Hey, it's Nat Westo, and on the next 6X Classic Brekkie, be a part of the show. You could be caller of the week.
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2: 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It's called Chock-a-Block. Week 1, 2, 3, it's kumbaya. 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Week 7, 8, 9, they're all blowing and bloody. People are leaving dishes in the sink. We just leave them to their own devices.
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4: Partly cloudy for Perth today, the chance of showers this morning and a top of 17 degrees. From the Capital Radio 6IX newsroom, good morning. I'm James Wybrow. The Chamber of Minerals and Energy has criticised a move to down tools in the Pilbara next weekend. BHP workers from 3 unions say they'll stop loading ships in Port Hedland on Saturday and down tools the following day as negotiations over pay and conditions continue. Chamber CEO Aaron Morey says it's not surprising the unions have chosen this path.
5: We actually have scheduled bargaining with the Fair Work Commission to occur next week with the Deputy President of the Fair Work Commission. And so I think it's pretty disrespectful to the Fair Work Commission and to the Deputy President O'Keefe that the union has signalled they'll subsequently take industrial action.
4: Overseas, the US President says Israel is very happy about a disarmament deal with Hamas, despite the country's leadership not yet publicly backing the plan. Hamas has agreed to lay down weapons if Israel leaves Gaza, however, neither party has agreed to act first. But Donald Trump says everyone is on board.
6: I do have an understanding with Israel. Israel is very happy about it. Israel helped us. And they've been very good. They've been very good about it. Most people said that would be a deal that would be undoable. Now, will it go through its ups and downs? It's a very complex situation over there. The people are very complex.
4: And land-based recreational fishers are being reminded that the pink snapper spawning closure is now in effect for the Coburn and Warnborough Sounds. The fish will gather in the sound over the next few months to breed, the ban in place until the end of January in a bid to protect pink snapper numbers. The Department of Primary Industries and Regional Development says boat-based fishers should also be adhering to the demersal fishing ban.
7: Now a 6IX finance update.
4: One Australian dollar is buying 70.25 US cents and 12,664 Indonesian rupiah.
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4: Fremantle have recorded their 18th win of the season with a 37-point triumph over the Bulldogs last night. Dane Mepham reports.
8: With 3 games to go, it's a new club record for the Dockers, surpassing their 17-win 2015 campaign. Despite good conditions, scoring was difficult to come by in the first half, with the teams tied on 29-all at the main break. But in consistent Fremantle fashion, they broke the game open in the last quarter, booting 5 goals to eventually run out winners 78-41. Josh Tracy finished the night with 3 goals, drawing level with Jai Amos on 48 for the season. Carl Warner and Oscar McDonald starred down back with 25 marks between them. They'll turn their attention to facing the Demons next week. Dame FM, Perth.
4: 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I'm James Wybrow from the Capital Radio Newsroom.
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4: Partly cloudy conditions for Perth today, light winds and a top of 17. Mostly sunny tomorrow, more winds and a high of 19 degrees. Sunny to start the week on Monday before a possible shower in the late afternoon and evening, 22 degrees. Then a high chance of showers and a thunderstorm Tuesday morning, windy and a top of 20.

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0: Hey, it's Nat Westo, and on the next 6X Classic Brekkie, be a part of the show. 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
7: Partly cloudy for Perth today, the chance of showers this morning and a top of 17 degrees. From the Capital Radio 6AX newsroom, good morning. I'm James Wybrow. The Chamber of Minerals and Energy has criticised a move to down tools in the Pilbara next weekend. BHP workers from three unions say they'll stop loading ships in Port Hedland on Saturday and down tools the following day as negotiations over pay and conditions continue. Chamber CEO Aaron Morey says it's not surprising the unions have chosen this path.
8: We actually have scheduled bargaining with the Fair Work Commission to occur next week with the Deputy President of the Fair Work Commission. And so I think it's pretty disrespectful to the Fair Work Commission and to the Deputy President O'Keefe that the union has signalled they'll subsequently take industrial action.
7: Overseas, the US president says Israel is very happy about a disarmament deal with Hamas, despite the country's leadership not yet publicly backing the plan. Hamas has agreed to lay down weapons if Israel leaves Gaza, however, neither party has agreed to act first. But Donald Trump says everyone is on board.
9: I do have an understanding with Israel. Israel is very happy about it. Israel helped us. And they've been very good. They've been very good about it. Most people said that would be a deal that would be undoable. Now, will it go through its ups and downs? It's a very complex situation over there. The people are very complex.
7: And land-based recreational fishers are being reminded that the pink snapper spawning closure is now in effect for the Coburn and Warnborough Sounds. The fish will gather in the sound over the next few months to breed, the ban in place until the end of January in a bid to protect pink snapper numbers. The Department of Primary Industries and Regional Development says boat-based fishers should also be adhering to the demersal fishing ban.
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7: Fremantle have recorded their 18th win of the season with a 37-point triumph over the Bulldogs last night. Dane Mepham reports.
2: With three games to go, it's a new club record for the Dockers, surpassing their 17-win 2015 campaign. Despite good conditions, scoring was difficult to come by in the first half, with the teams tied on 29-all at the main break. But in consistent Fremantle fashion, they broke the game open in the last quarter, booting five goals to eventually run out winners 78-41. Josh Tracy finished the night with three goals, drawing level with Jai Amos on 48 for the season. Carl Warner and Oscar McDonald starred down back with 25 marks between them. They'll turn their attention to facing the Demons next week. Dame Mepham, Perth.
7: That's the latest 6IX News update. I'm James Wybrow from the Capital Radio Newsroom.
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7: Partly cloudy conditions for Perth today, light winds and a top of 17. Mostly sunny tomorrow, more winds and a high of 19 degrees. Sunny to start the week on Monday before a possible shower in the late afternoon and evening, 22 degrees. Then a high chance of showers and a thunderstorm Tuesday morning, windy and a top of 20.

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3: Partly cloudy conditions for Perth today, heading for a top of 17 degrees. From the Capital Radio 6IX newsroom, good morning. I'm James Wybrow. The Chamber of Minerals and Energy is hoping for a resolution between BHP and its Pilbara workers as the threat of industrial action looms. Port Hedland workers are planning to stop loading ships next Saturday and down tools the following day as bargaining over pay and conditions continues. Chamber CEO Aaron Morey says it's entirely possible the situation can be resolved before that happens.
4: Absolutely. The Fair Work Commission's involved and seeking to arbitrate or help the company and the unions reach a resolution. And absolutely, that hope always holds out and it's always a possibility.
3: Overseas, Palestinians in Gaza are expressing scepticism over whether Donald Trump's peace deal with Hamas will bring an end to the conflict. While Hamas has agreed to hand over its weapons to a local governing committee, there are fears Israel won't honour its pledge to withdraw troops and cease airstrikes. Members of the Israeli cabinet have also publicly criticised the agreement, but US Secretary of State Marco Rubio argues President Trump's deal has brought the region closer to peace than ever.
5: This disarmament deal that you brought about with Steve and Jared's work on Hamas is another big step as well. It's something a lot of people thought would never happen. It needs to happen, but the fact they've even agreed to it is a real achievable.
3: And a suburb north of Perth could soon be home to more on-lead dog parks. Brad McIntosh reports.
6: The city of Wanneroo is investigating more opportunities to create a network of on-lead and off-lead parks, giving residents more options to enjoy open spaces. Council voted on Tuesday night in favour of the investigation after one councillor raised the point that there are few parks where dogs are required to remain on lead. The city's current policy is that dogs are permitted to be exercised off lead in most public reserves. Brad McIntosh, Capital Radio News.
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3: Fremantle have defeated the Western Bulldogs by 37 points at Optus Stadium last night. It wasn't pretty despite the good conditions, but the Dockers managed to kick 5 of their 11 goals in the last quarter to blow the margin open. Coach Justin Longmuir says the team did what they needed to do.
7: Yeah, we had field position on our terms for the majority of the night, maybe not third quarter, but usually when we get that much supply versus our opposition and that much time in forward half, the dam wall eventually broke.
3: And Australia's gold medal tally at the Commonwealth Games has risen to 54 after day 8. That's the latest 6IX News update. I'm James Wybrow from the Capital Radio Newsroom.
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8: 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Cedric Street is still closed between Stevenson Avenue and Ellen Selling Boulevard until 7 a.m. tomorrow morning. The Cedric Street on-ramp to Mitchell Freeway North, that is also closed. Detours are in place. 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This is Christy with the latest Time Saver Traffic.
1: 6AX 4-day forecast.
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3: Partly cloudy conditions for Perth today, light winds and a top of 17. Mostly sunny tomorrow, more winds and a high of 19 degrees. Sunny to start the week on Monday before a possible shower in the late afternoon and evening, 22 degrees. Then a high chance of showers and a thunderstorm Tuesday morning, windy and a top of 20.

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9: 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Roadworks will be underway today. And the Mitchell Freeway northbound on-ramp from Stevenson Avenue and Caranup Road will be closed from 11 a.m. this morning through to 7 a.m. tomorrow morning. Cedric Street eastbound between Oden Road and Ellensilly Boulevard will also be closed from 8 p.m. and a detour will be in place. 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
11: Partly cloudy conditions for Perth today, heading for a top of 17 degrees. From the Capital Radio 6IX newsroom, good morning. I'm James Wybrow. The Chamber of Minerals and Energy is hoping for a resolution between BHP and its Pilbara workers as the threat of industrial action looms. Port Hedland workers are planning to stop loading ships next Saturday and down tools the following day as bargaining over pay and conditions continues. Chamber CEO Aaron Morey says it's entirely possible the situation can be resolved before that happens.
12: Absolutely. The Fair Work Commission's involved and seeking to arbitrate or help the company and the unions reach a resolution. And absolutely, that hope always holds out and it's always a possibility.
11: Overseas, Palestinians in Gaza are expressing scepticism over whether Donald Trump's peace deal with Hamas will bring an end to the conflict. While Hamas has agreed to hand over its weapons to a local governing committee, there are fears Israel won't honour its pledge to withdraw troops and cease airstrikes. Members of the Israeli cabinet have also publicly criticised the agreement, but US Secretary of State Marco Rubio argues President Trump's deal has brought the region closer to peace than ever.
13: This disarmament deal that you brought about with Steve and Jared's work on Hamas is another big step as well. It's something a lot of people thought would never happen. It needs to happen, but the fact they've even agreed to it is a real achievable.
11: And a suburb north of Perth could soon be home to more on-lead dog parks. Brad McIntosh reports.
14: The city of Wanneroo is investigating more opportunities to create a network of on-lead and off-lead parks, giving residents more options to enjoy open spaces. Council voted on Tuesday night in favour of the investigation after one councillor raised the point that there are few parks where dogs are required to remain on lead. The city's current policy is that dogs are permitted to be exercised off lead in most public reserves. Brad McIntosh, Capital Radio News.
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11: Fremantle have defeated the Western Bulldogs by 37 points at Optus Stadium last night. It wasn't pretty despite the good conditions, but the Dockers managed to kick 5 of their 11 goals in the last quarter to blow the margin open. Coach Justin Longmuir says the team did what they needed to do.
15: Now, we had field position on our terms for the majority of the night, maybe not third quarter, but usually when we get that much supply versus our opposition and that much time in forward half, the dam wall eventually broke.
11: And Australia's gold medal tally at the Commonwealth Games has risen to 54 after day 8. That's the latest 6IX News update. I'm James Wybrow from the Capital Radio Newsroom.
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16: 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Well, keep in mind there will be roadworks today and the Mitchell Freeway northbound on-ramp from Stevenson Avenue and Caranup Road will be closed from 11am today through to 7am tomorrow morning. Cedric Street eastbound between Odin Road and Ellerslie Boulevard will also be closed from 8pm. A detour will be in place. Otherwise, Quinana, Mitchell and Graham Farmer freeways are looking very good indeed. 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
9: 6AX four-day forecast.
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11: Partly cloudy conditions for Perth today, light winds and a top of 17. Mostly sunny tomorrow, more winds and a high of 19 degrees. Sunny to start the week on Monday before a possible shower in the late afternoon and evening, 22 degrees. Then a high chance of showers and a thunderstorm Tuesday morning, windy and a top of 20.

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1: You could. 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Is it a yes or a no? Discuss.

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7: 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Well, Quinata Mitchell and Graham Farm freeways are moving very well, same story on all the other majors. And there will be roadworks today. Mitchell Freeway North and on-ramp from Stevenson Avenue and Caranup Road will be closed from 11am today through to 7am tomorrow morning. Cedric Street eastbound between Oda Road and Ellerslie Boulevard will be closed from 8pm. The detour will be in place. 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

0: 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She's giving me the excitations. 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